some vintage Beatles coming up tonight in our Beatle break. That was From Me to You. And we also had Pat Guadagno in there with And I Love Her. Pat's part of a big show going on over at Monmouth University with some really terrific folks, including Jake Thistle. And I think Pat Roddy is also part of that amongst the other folks. That's happening as we speak. I'll be back is where we started off the Beatle break tonight. And Kevin Hill, who I mentioned earlier, has got his big show, record release or album release, I should say, over at Asbury Lanes. And that is happening right now. Here's Bite the Ocean from Kevin.

0: And that's A Rainy Night in Soho from The Boss. Iration and Maoli teaming up for Roots and the Bike the Ocean tune that started that set. That is Kevin Hill from his new effort. One of our local favorites also up in the next set. And we got some Bouncing Souls and Ramones too to rock you.
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0: So I believe Sunday afternoon over at McCann's, there'll be a Slick Aguilar birthday celebration. Slick's having a birthday, so the party is going to be a little belated on Sunday, but it'll still be fun, and the band will be performing along with Mark. And here's a tune from Mark, Somewhere in Between, to start this set.

0: Yes, I'd drop a few moon tunes in our time together this evening as the full moon is approaching. A blue moon, actually, is what's coming our way on Sunday. So be prepared for that. I believe 4:40-something, 4:45 in the a.m. is when we expect it to be at its apex. Howling at the Moon, Ramones, you had the Bouncing Souls in there with the Light. Bakin with Mountain Number One, and somewhere in between is where we started that set. Mark Aguilar on the night. Coming up, it's Marco Benevento and a cut from the new Pornographers.
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0: Something I always need is a reality check. Here it is from TV Star on Brookdale Public Radio.

Every time I hear the end of that song, I think you can dance if you want to. But Pure Sticker Shock is the new one from the New Pornographers. Marco Benevento, Let It Slide. And Reality Check, TV Star. That's usually what I do, is let that reality check slide. But Pictures of You from Buffalo Traffic Jam. It will take us to our 905 Blues. Next hour, I have music from M.T. Jones. We'll hear some Southside. And also have a goose cut for you. Stick around. It's 90.5 The Night.

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1: Great to have you with me on this Friday evening over the airwaves of 90.5 The Night. Hey, Moroccan Sheep still should be playing over at the Asbury Band Show. I think they had a great gig over there tonight. But I digress. We got some great blues for you. And Glenn Alexander and Shadowlander are going to kick things off tonight. Glenn and the band are going to be at Triumph Brewing Company in Red Bank tomorrow, starting around 8:30. Here is I Had to Go Through Hell to Get to Heaven.

0: And that is the last album, Friendly Town, from Steve Cropper, that we got Brian May and Billy Gibbons helping out on that tune, Too Much Stress, on a Friday night here at the Jersey Shore. Hopefully yours is minimized. Also had Rory Gallagher in there. It's the big Ballyshannon festival of Rory Gallagher over in Ireland this weekend every year. They pay homage to Rory and some great bands performing over there. We had Moonchild to remind us again that Full Moon's coming tomorrow, so be prepared. I had to go through hell to get to heaven. That's Glenn Alexander in Shadowland, who will be at the Red Bank Triumph Brewing Company tomorrow with the Asbury Jewcorns. And speaking of the Asbury Jewcorns, we'll hear from them a little bit later this hour. Right now, we got to take a break and come back with MT Jones.
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0: Got coming up later on, Casey Musgraves this hour, some Catherine Wheel, the new one from Goose, and this one from MT Jones starts our next lineup, Why I Cry.

0: Yeah, Dancing with the Europeans is what London Suede gave us to wrap things up in that lineup. I Know, Swap Meets new one. Jim Keller with a different take on Jenny, 867-5309. We all know the number, right? MT Jones, Why I Cry, and Southside and the Jukes coming up in the next set. So keep it where you got it, Brookdale Public Radio.
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0: I see where Crazy in the Sunlight will be over in Neptune tomorrow with Dabble. That'll be happening around 5 o'clock, as a matter of fact. And, of course, down at Bar A, Mountain Jan will be back on the scene at the Summers Beach area back at Bar A. That's also an afternoon show, an early start anyway. Couple of places to have some fun tomorrow in the afternoon. Should be a nice day for it. Steel Reserve is the latest from Cass McCombs and Chris Cohen, and you're hearing it next on Brookdale Public Radio.

That goes without saying. The Catherine Wheel on 90.5 The Night. I want to touch you. Somewhere, somehow, someplace. In your spirit, of course, with the music here on 90.5 The Night is what we do. Casey Musgraves with I Believe in Ghosts. Got to get you off of my mind, Southside Johnny and the Jukes. Going back to 50 years to the bicentennial for that one. And Steel Reserve is the Cass McCombs, Chris Cohen collaboration to begin that set. Goose is Good to Be will take us to our number four together and our final hour before Sean Carolyn comes your way with the Alt Rock Radio Showcase.

0: Yeah, who couldn't use a little moon dance from Van Morrison? It's almost full out there. Sometimes a Night, coming from Will Daly and Alyssa Amador off the new album Boys Talking. And we had Sharon Van Etten in there too with one No One's Easy to Love after Is Joy Easy? Mountjoy's new tune started off our final hour together on this Friday evening. Elvis Costello coming up, Tom Petty too. Keep it where you got it.
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2: On Thursday, June 11th, at the Park Loft in Ocean Port, Habport will host their annual gala. 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
0: All right, up next, it's Archie, Marry Me from Always.

0: Going to the Wildflowers album for Tom Petty's You Wreck Me. Jesse Malin's new Hollywood Forever. Jesse's going to be doing a sold-out show over the Clinch Gallery coming up on Sunday night, right around 7 p.m. We had, I had to do it, Archie Marry Me from Always to start things off, so I had to go with Veronica from Elvis Costello because I was an Archie comics fan. We're going to break and come back with Social D and some Patti Smith.
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0: TTB, before we hand off to Sean Carolyn, but right now, the way things were, it's Social Distortion on your local station, Brookdale Public Radio.

Yeah, they're coming. I saw the traffic earlier today when I was coming in. But unofficial summer has begun last weekend, and we're going to have some nice weather this weekend. So you can only expect them. Patti Smith, Summer Cannibals, Long Wave gave us the trick. And the way things were, Social Distortion with something new for us. And I hope you guys have a terrific weekend and finish it off with me in the Box of Blues Sunday night, 10 p.m. here on Brookdale Public Radio. Up next, Sean Carolyn and the Alt-Rock Radio Showcase. Stick around for great alternative tunes for 2 hours, and I will leave you with the Tedeschi Trucks band, I Am the Moon.

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It's called Highway to Heavenly, and that track was called Press Return. 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I'm Sean Carolyn, and I'll be with you for the next 2 hours, playing whatever seems to be a good idea at the moment. 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We've got new music from Sweeping Promises up next. 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

0: New music from Kiwi Jr., Blowing Up, the name of the track. The latest from Kiwi Jr. Before that, Josie Cotton. From the Hip album, we heard Jimmy Loves Marianne, and that is a cover of a classic from the band who did Brandy, You're a Fine Girl. Yes, they did have other songs, and that was one of them. So Looking Glass originally brought us Jimmy Loves Marianne, and that was Josie Cotton doing her cover of it. Frankie Rose before that gave us Night Swim from the Interstellar album. We heard The Cure and Boys Don't Cry, title track of that album as it came out here in America. And we started off the set with Sweeping Promises, Shooting Shadows, the name of the track. New single from Sweeping Promises, and you heard it all here on the Alt Rock Radio Showcase from Brookdale Public Radio.
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0: Blondshell on the Alt Rock Radio Showcase. Heart Has to Work So Hard, the name of the track. That's new from Blondshell. We heard Big Audio Dynamite 2 in that case. Rush was the name of the track, a classic from them, and actually the thing that got them highest on the charts here in America. From the album The Globe, we heard Los Campesinos before that, and What Death Leaves Behind from the No Blues release. The Pretenders gave us Mystery Achievement from their first self-titled album, sort of self-titled. It's interesting that the band is The Pretenders. The album was called Pretenders, and Total Tommy started off the set with Pretty Little Mouth, and that's a new single from Total Tommy in our grinder here on the Alt Rock Radio Showcase from Brookdale Public Radio.
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0: 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I'm Sean Carolyn, and we got a new one here from Electric Animals, spelled with a K instead of the first C. Lullaby, the name of the track, not a Cure cover. 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

Here's a track from Baus called Big Black Cloak from the Zoom Audio Volume 5 compilation from Baus. We heard REM before that, Radio Free Europe. That was the original Hibtone single version from the Dead Letter Office album. That's the actual release. You can actually pick that up on CD these days if you actually go CDs these ways. I think you can probably get it on streaming as well. Electric Animals started off the set with Lullaby, and that's new from Electric Animals. You heard it here on the Alt-Rock Radio Showcase. I'm Sean Carolyn, and we've got a new one from Mary in the Junkyard up next. New Muscles, the name of the track from the Role Model Hermit release from Mary in the Junkyard on the Alt-Rock Radio Showcase.

0: LaPesh on the Alt Rock Radio Showcase, and Slight, a single of LaPesh's from a little back. We heard Beck before that, and Girl from the Guero album. And Mary in the Junkyard started off the set with New Muscles. That came from the Role Model Hermit release. That's new from Mary in the Junkyard, and you heard it all on the Alt Rock Radio Showcase from Brookdale Public Radio.
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0: 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I'm Sean Carolyn, and up next we have music in our grinder, meaning it's the sort of thing we listen to a bit more often around Alt Rock Radio this week. It's the latest from Ladytron. I See Red comes from the Paradises album, new from Ladytron in our grinder on the Alt Rock Radio Showcase.

0: New music from Gurriers on the Alt Rock Radio Showcase. Nobody's Coming to Save You, the name of the track. New single from Gurriers, Talking Heads. Before that, gave us the classic Psycho Killer from the Talking Heads 77 album. Depeche Mode, Leave in Silence from Broken Frame. And that was the first release out from them after they'd lost the one guy who had written all their songs on their previous debut album. Vince Clarke went on to form Yaz, and Depeche Mode continued into a pretty good career. So it's not true that when your lead songwriter leaves, things may just go all crazy. Ladytron started off the set with Icy Red, and Paradises was the name of the album that's from. That's brand new from Ladytron. It's in our grinder here on the Alt Rock Radio Showcase from Brookdale Public Radio.
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0: 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I'm Sean Carolyn, and we've got music from Telehealth up next. Their new album is called Green World Image, and this track is Donor Country, A Good Cause, new from Telehealth on the Alt Rock Radio Showcase.

0: Portugal the Man on the Alt Rock Radio Showcase, a new single called Angoon. That's the latest from Portugal the Man. We heard Kinky before that, featuring John McRae, who you know from Cake, the Headphonist, the name of the track from the Atlas release from Kinky. They're out of Mexico. We heard The Cult before that and Love Removal Machine, the extended version of that from the single of the same name, of course. And Telehealth started off the set with Donor Country, A Good Cause, from their new album Green World Image, new music from Telehealth. 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
0: 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I'm Sean Carolyn, and up next we have music in our grinder, meaning it's the sort of thing we listen to a bit more often around Alt Rock Radio this week. It's the new one from Social Distortion, Partners in Crime, the name of the track from the new album Born to Kill. 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

Slow Pulp on the Alt Rock Radio Showcase. Cramps, the name of the track from the Slugs release from Slow Pulp. We heard Simple Minds before that and Ghost Dancing from the Once Upon a Time album. And we heard Social Distortion at the top of the set and music from their new album, Born to Kill. The track was called Partners in Crime. New from Social Distortion in our grinder on the Alt Rock Radio Showcase. I'm Sean Carolyn, and we've got a new one from Orbit 17 up next. Tunnels, the name of the track from the Betrayer release. It's new from Orbit 17 on the Alt Rock Radio Showcase.

0: The Bird and the Bee on the Alt Rock Radio Showcase, covering Van Halen, Panama, the name of the track, of course. Stone Roses before that gave us She Bangs the Drums from their self-titled debut, and we heard Orbit 17 at the top of the set, and Tunnels from the Betrayer album, that's new from Orbit 17. We heard all of that on the Alt Rock Radio Showcase. That wraps up this week's installment of the Alt Rock Radio Showcase. 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

0: Hi, this is Nick Forster. This week in E-Town, we've got a great new show for you. From the Northwest, the band Fruition is with us. From Montana, singer-songwriter Madeline Hawthorne. And former NFL quarterback Jake Plummer joins us to talk about beneficial mushrooms and more. 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

east, southwest. Bunch of directions. Also tuned from Japan Droids here on 90.5 The Night. We have the Revivalists back there with Heart Stop, and we're going to get right back into it with Sufjan Stevens. This is Should Have Known Better on 90.5 The Night.

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want to? I guess they never really specify what it is that you want to, or they're asking if you want to. I don't know. Black Keys back there, The Tooth Been Fooling You, and we heard from Temples in that set with Vendetta. Of course, The Jam going way back for Going Underground here on 90.5 The Night. Now we got a new one for you from Telehealth, a band who I saw live recently, and they were absolutely incredible. I can't wait till they come back around. This is a cool job. It's Telehealth on 90.5.

local supergroup, or regional supergroup, I guess you could say. Notably, Alex's, both Alex's from the Gaslight Anthem, part of that band, Forgivers. We heard Dispatch back there, that was Whisk Me Away, and Broken Love from Buffalo Traffic Jam, kicking off our set here on 90.5 The Knife. We got more for you, including this one from Failure. 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

Salvation. That's the Cranberries here on 90.5 The Night. One of those songs that got played a lot on the radio, but if you think of the Cranberries, like most people think of Linger and Zombie and forget about Salvation. If you were around to listen to that, to the radio in the 90s when that was on. I don't know, a great song in my opinion, back from 96. But I don't feel like it stood the test of time as much as I would expect it to. Maybe I'm wrong. Michael Stipe back there along with Andrew Watt. That was a tune from a show on HBO that I never watched that I haven't heard of since it came out. So I'm assuming it wasn't as good as people thought it might be. Because I remember the debut being a big deal and there being a Michael Stipe song as the title theme was a big deal. And then I never heard anything about it afterwards. Failure back there. That was The Air's on Fire, new one from Failure, and we're going to get right back into it with a new single from Beck called Ride Lonesome on 90.5 The Night.

0: It's Rob Reinhart, your host for Acoustic Cafe. 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

Things I Didn't Expect in 2026, a solo album from Graham Coxon of Blur. It's Billy Says. We heard Marshall Crenshaw back there. That was Move Now. I sort of expect something from him in 2026. He put out a record in 2025, which that was on. But I feel like Marshall Crenshaw is one of those like prolific songwriters where if he releases something, there's probably enough for another album, just hanging out, waiting to get mastered. I don't know. Maybe I'm wrong. How about a guy who's going to be coming around here at some point in the future? What does that mean? I don't know. Did I say anything? No. Maybe you should listen to what I'm saying, but maybe I'm saying nothing. Maybe you'll catch my drift. It's Max Saturn on 90.5 The Night.

We all shine a light. We do. Mostly we shine a light. I don't know if I shine a light as much as I would like to, but I'm working on it. The Killer's back there. That was Boy, going back a couple years. And we're going to get right back into it with an old one from the Upsetters. It's the return of Django on 90.5 The Night.

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be wrong. Lil Cut Connie here on 90.5 The Night. I was at this radio thing a couple weeks ago. Weeks now? Yeah, I guess so. I don't know, time doesn't really make sense to me. But Adam of is Lil Cut Connie. At this point, I think Lil Cut Connie is really just Adam and whoever's playing with Adam at the time. But he was on this panel and they were talking, is Lil Cut Connie. At this point, I think Lil Cut Connie is really just Adam and whoever's playing with Adam at the time. But he was on this panel and they were talking about artist development and I didn't.

Adam was covering when Loka Kani was getting off the ground there. And how, like, there were certain radio stations, maybe one you're listening to, who were kind of crucial in getting Loka Kani on the radar in their respective areas. Because, I mean, they're from South Jersey, Philly area. But it's interesting to me how I didn't realize the how far things have come for artists who are not signed to, like, a major label or a big booking firm or big management. All of those things make it a lot easier to get booked and to end up on publicity tours and PR events and all of the stuff, all the promotional stuff that you expect from a band of that size. Adam didn't have any of that. And it was interesting to see his take on a lot of things and where he was coming from with a lot of it. Very, very interesting guy. If you ever get the chance to talk to Adam Wiener, I suggest it. Because I learned a lot. Social Distortion back there. That was Born to Kill, title track to their new record. And we're going to get right back into it with a new one from Noah Kahn. This is Porch Light on 90.5 The Night.

0: Author Jimmy McDonough first wrote about Gary Stewart decades ago. Now he's finally finished telling Stewart's story.
1: I had to think about it a long time, 40 years worth, and finally it exists, and I'm so happy it does.
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Shame, shame. I've said that a few times as of late. The Foo Fighters here on 90.5 The Night. Speaking of things that happened twice, Mirror, Mirror back there. That was Reset Sequence. And Spoon in that set, Will I Summon You? Right here on 90.5 The Night. I have a new one coming up from Nathaniel Rateliff, but right now a less new one from Abraham Alexander featuring Gary Clark Jr. This one's called Stay right here on 90.5 The Night.

Rick and Mortar here on 90.5 The Night. Local band from Asbury Park who I haven't heard anything new from in a bit. And I would like to. Just saying. No pressure. But I would like some more new Rick and Mortar. It's been a minute. Letters to Cleo back there. That was Here and Now. Another band that I would like more from. And by the way, so I a lot of people already know this, so I'm probably not saying anything new. But I thought it was interesting that I had to explain to somebody that the drummer from Letters to Cleo went on to be the frontman of American Hi-Fi and then became the music director for Miley Cyrus, I want to say it was. At the time, it was Hannah Montana, I guess. And has probably made more money in the second half of his career than he did in the first or the middle half. Middle portions. Thirds. Periods? Like hockey? I don't know. I find that interesting. But Letters to Cleo, Here and Now. Drummer, Stacy Jones. Stacy Jones later made a whole bunch of money. And in between, he fronted a band that had like two or three radio hits. And Until the Sun Explodes back there from Sublime. That's the title track to their new record. And they're going to be playing the, what's it called, Park Stage in Freehold coming up. I got more for you, including this new one from Mitski right now on 90.5 The Night.

0: Tune in to 90.5 The Night's Box of Blues, Sunday from 10 till midnight. 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

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I never expected a free song from Modest Mouse to be on our website, but it is. And I'm psyched about it. It's from their new album, An Eraser and a Maze. And I was thinking about Modest Mouse the other day. Now, I'm gonna tell you a really short story that has absolutely no bearing on anything, but I think it's funny. It's a funny little anecdote about my life. A bunch of years ago, there was this like web series that somebody from Portland made about Portland artists. It was kind of like Cribs, but specifically for Portland. I think it was called Don't Move Here, which I very much appreciate the title. So like they would just go to like musicians or whoever from Portland, I assume artists too, and like people of note in Portland. And like they would show off their house. So Isaac Brock did one, and he had like a bunch of taxidermied stuff. And I made a joke in the office one day that, if I ever had a taxidermied fox, I would be the same like weird dude who just has taxidermied stuff, but like isn't a hunter and like wouldn't kill an animal for that. But like if I found one, and it was cheap enough, you know, like if the frugal part of it is also there, like I wouldn't pay a bunch of money for it, but if I got one real cheap, and so he was at Collingwood one day and somebody like offered to trade him a taxidermied fox and like something else for a comic book that he didn't really want. And he was like, yes. So the next day I come in and my friend Darren, who used to be on the air here, he gave me a taxidermied fox. And so I have a taxidermied fox. So fast forward a while and I have a friend come over and I'm hanging out and she notices that there's a taxidermied fox and immediately is kind of like, what? And it was just funny to me how like got the wrong impression from that. So I explained it and I was like, oh, there was this like show, and I explained what how Isaac Brock has all these taxidermied animals. It turns out we're both really big Modest Mouse fans. So we ended up getting along even better because of that story, because of Modest Mouse. All because I have a taxidermied fox, which was in my living room. It's moved to the basement, which isn't a downgrade. There's more like cool places for it to be in the basement, so it makes more sense. But for a while, it was in my living room. And whenever it was like near a window, so whenever like people would come drop off like food, they would look at it and think there was an animal like ready to attack because it was kind of near the window. I don't know. So if you ever run into a taxidermy person, like a person who does taxidermy at Collingwood, I and they sold a fox, then their stuff's real good. It's lasted quite a while and it's cute. It's got like a little, I put a bandana on him. So he's cute. I don't really know why I told that story, but it involves Modest Mouse. And I felt it was necessary. Let's get back into it. Boy Genius, who I don't have any stories about connecting with other people with dead animals involving Boy Genius. Not yet, at least. It's not strong enough on 90.5 The Night.

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Amsterdam. That's Guster here on 90.5 The Night from their album Keep It Together, back from 2003. Bouncing Souls in there with The Light. New music from the Bouncing Souls, who have their Stoked for the Summer thing coming up. I think it's the 27th of June, obviously. It wouldn't be May. That already happened. But yeah, no, Bouncing Souls doing cool stuff. I think Less Than Jake are sub-headlining that. It's going to be a killer show. It's at the Pony. I think there are still some tickets. It is about time I get out of here. We'll be back again tomorrow, of course. Got another couple weeks of this. So I'm going to leave you with one of my favorites from David Bowie, of course. It's See Emily Play here on 90.5 The Night.

at 90.5 The Night, the latest one there from Squeeze, Why Don't You, the name of that track. The album is called Trixies, and they're going to be in our area a little later on in the summer. In August, on the 28th, you can catch them at the Borgata Event Center in Atlantic City, and then the following night, the 29th, at Radio City Music Hall in New York. Before that, what did we hear? We heard a little bit of Charlie Bliss with Hard to Believe, and Delamitri started that off with Sticks and Stones Girl. Good morning. It's a little bit after 5 o'clock on this Saturday morning. Carrie Nolan with you until 10. And this hour, let's see, we're going to hear from Surfing for Daisy, from Rory Gallagher, a little Brother Wallace in there, and this one from Ben Stiller. It's called Pumpkin at 90.5 The Night.

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At 90.5 The Night, always good to hear the Chameleons on the radio. This from their new one, Arctic Moon. Saviors are a dangerous thing. I was looking on their website to see if they were coming this way at all this summer, but apparently they're just traipsing all over Europe, playing their brilliant music and being on the road. So good for them. NRBQ before that with Dave Edmonds tune, Me and the Boys. Life Goes On came from Colony House. John Butler in there with Going Solo. And Ben Stiller started that set with Pumpkin. This is Surfing for Daisy.

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Going back to 1992 for the album Angel Dust, that was Faith No More at 90.5 The Night with Midlife Crisis. We heard Brother Wallace before that, brand new music from Brother Wallace. The album is Electric Love, and that was You're the Man. We heard from Rory Gallagher with Moonchild, Gotta Be a Man, came from The Howling Tongues. And the new single from Surfing for Daisy started that off with 1952. 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This is 90.5 The Night, and this is Kurt Vile.

0: New music there from the Lemon Twigs from Look for Your Mind. That was the title track. We heard Charles Bradley before that. Can't Fight the Feeling. Train Going Backwards came from Dramarama. Pete Yorn was in there with All the Beauty. And Little Lion Man came from Mumford and Sons. Good morning. It's a bit after 6 o'clock on a Saturday morning on the Jersey Shore. I'm Carrie Nolan. I'm here until 10 o'clock, and I'm delighted that you're here as well. This hour, let's see, we're going to hear from Floor, from Gnarls Barkley, from The Jam, The Afghan Whigs, The Decemberists, maybe even a little U2. And we'll get to all of it right after this.
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0: Back to the music. This is new from Biba Doobie, featuring the Marias. All I Did Was Dream of You.

0: That is an abrupt ending, isn't it? That's U2 at 90.5 The Night from their latest EP called Easter Lily. That was Scars. We heard the Decemberists before that from What a Terrible World, What a Beautiful World. Make You Better. The Freshmen came from the Verve Pipe and Beba Doobie featuring the Marias and All I Did Was Dream of You.
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0: This is the latest one from the Afghan Whigs. It's a single called Duvetine at 90.5 The Night.

Ooh, that was good. Manchester Orchestra at 90.5 The Night, going back to 2021's The Million Masks of God album for Bedhead. We heard The Jam before that with the Eton Rifles and Duvetine. That is the latest single from the Afghan Whigs. All here at 90.5 The Night. This is Gnarls Barkley.

Going back to 1975 for Elvin Bishop there on 90.5 The Night. Fooled around and fell in love. Well, it is a bit after 7 o'clock on Saturday morning. Carrie Nolan with you until 10 this morning. Let's see, what do we got for you this hour? I think I might just drop in a little Iggy Pop. Some Father John Misty, new music from him. R.E.M., All Them Witches. And let's start this set with the New Pornographers.

0: You know, I was thinking, every time I hear Steely Dan, I think about when they were first making music. And I was more into the Ramones and into what sort of became grunge. And I kept thinking, ugh, their production is so immaculate. And now I listen to Steely Dan and I go, God, that production is absolutely immaculate. It's amazing how things change. Steely Dan with Haitian Divorce, going back to 1976's The Royal Scam. The Menzingers before that with Nobody's Heroes, Mr. High and Mighty, came from Government Mule. And new music from the New Pornographers with Pure Sticker Shock.
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0: This is a band out of Nashville, Tennessee, their new album, House of Mirrors. They're called All Them Witches. And this is The Welterweight at 90.5 The Night.

0: From the new album, Hoopla. That is Weird Nightmare at 90.5 The Night. Might see you there. Texarkana before that from REM's 1991 release, Out of Time. And out of Nashville, Tennessee, All Them Witches from their new album, House of Mirrors. That was the welterweight. All Them Witches will be at the Stone Pony on October 17th. So if you're a planner, there you go.
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0: out of Asbury Park. That is a band called Dentist from their 2022 album, Making a Scene. And check the calendar. Iggy Pop before that, a classic, Lust for Life. And new music from Father John Misty. That one was called The Payoff.
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0: Let's slip right back into the music with a single from 2018 by the band The Revivalists. This is All My Friends.

That is Jason Heath and the Greedy Souls, going back to 2018 for But There's Nowhere to Go, and the track Dead Stars. Good morning. We are into the 8 o'clock hour on Saturday, May 30th, in case you haven't opened your eyes yet, but you have opened your ears. I'm Carrie Nolan. I'm with you until 10 o'clock. This hour, let's see, what are we going to bring to you? Bob Dylan, G Love, Death Cab for Cutie, and this one from Endearments.

0: Isn't that terrific? That is a local band called Jackson Pines from their new album, Wheel, and Open Up the Door. Spirit before that with Mr. Skin, going back to 1970 for the album The 12 Dreams of Dr. Sardonicus. We heard The Replacements with Message to the Boys, and Endearment started that set with Summer Sun. 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

0: terrific new record from Widow Speak. The album is Roses. That was Soft Cover at 90.5 The Night. Lucius before that with Gold Rush and Write Me Up. R-I-G-H-T, not W-R-I-T-E, came to us from State Radio. 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
0: This is a band originally from California, now based out of North Carolina. They're called the Mountain Goats. And this song, Charlie Sheen Reaches Out to the Feds at 90.5 The Night.

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I look for you in old Honolulu, San Francisco, Ashtabula. You're

New music from Eration and Mowley, a single called Roots here at 90.5 The Night. We heard G Love from The Hustle, going back to 2004 for that album, and Love. You're Gonna Make Me Lonesome When You Go, Dylan, Blood on the Tracks, the album. And we heard The Mountain Goats. Charlie Sheen reaches out to the feds. This is Death Cab for Cutie.

0: The latest one from The Strokes at 90.5 The Night. Reality Awaits, the name of the album. We heard Going Shopping. And it is a little after 9 o'clock. We are well into the 9 o'clock hour here on 90.5 The Night. Carrie Nolan with you until 10 o'clock. Let's see, we're going to hear some Big Thief this hour. We're going to hear The Bleachers. We're going to hear Lynyrd Skynyrd. We're going to hear, M.T. Jones. That record is so good. And we'll also hear the latest one from the Foo Fighters. And it'll all happen right after this.
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0: This is the latest one from the new album by Foo Fighters. It's called Window.

0: Going back to 1977 for that seminal album, Robert Gordon with Link Wray and their cover of Eddie Cochran's Summertime Blues. We heard M.T. Jones before that from the album Joy. And if you're keeping score, this is one of my favorite records of the year, the song Why I Cry. We heard the Fratellis in there with Seven Nights, Seven Days. Rocks came from Primal Scream. And Foo Fighters, the latest one from your favorite toy. That was called Window. And the Foo Fighters have joined up with Dave Matthews, Tom Morello, Public Enemy, Jack Black, Bruce Springsteen, all for a festival called the Power to the People Festival. It's happening October 3rd in Columbia, Maryland at the Meriwether Post Pavilion. Tickets are not on sale yet, as far as I know, but you can find out more information by going to powertothepeoplefest.com.
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0: This is from a band called Howdy. 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

That's Big Thief at 90.5 The Night. They're a single of a couple of years ago called Born for Loving You. We heard William's Honor before that, Send It to Me, and Try, Try, Try came from the band Howdy. And that about does it for me. I'm Carrie Nolan. Thanks for hanging out this morning. We can do it again tomorrow if you like. Stick around, though. E-Town is up next to the guests today, Fruition and Madeline Hawthorne. So stick around for that. And have yourself a great Saturday. I'll leave you with the latest from Bleachers. I'm not joking. At 90.5 The Night.

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1: Hi, this is Nick Forster. This week in E-Town, we're going to revisit one of our favorite shows, and it starts right now.

0: E-Town Hall in the foothills of the Rocky Mountains, it's E-Town with this week's guests. From Bozeman, Montana, Madeline Hawthorne. From Denver, Colorado, Jake Plummer. And from Portland, Oregon, Fruition. I'm Helen Forrester. Right now, join me in welcoming our wonderful host, Nick Forrester.
1: Thanks, Ellen. Welcome, everybody. Welcome to E-Town Hall, a classic variety show, E-Town style. That's what we have for you all this week. Many people don't remember what a classic variety show is like, but we grew up with those things, Ed Sullivan and others. We've got a young singer-songwriter who moved from New Hampshire to Montana, settled in the Rocky Mountain West, got married, stayed there, and then started travel around singing her great original songs. We've got a former NFL quarterback who has, after years of punishing his body, as so many professional athletes do, he's discovered the benefits of medicinal functional mushrooms, and he's here to help us learn more about that. And up first, we got a band from the Pacific Northwest that got its start literally in 2008, playing on the streets of Portland. They have since released a bunch of records and toured everywhere, and they built a really strong following based on their great live shows and songwriting. Their latest record has a comforting title. It's called How to Make Mistakes. And it was recorded right here, actually, at our recording studios, right behind this wall on the stage. So they are back home, in a way, with some new music. So please welcome back to E-Town, Fruition.
2: Well, gee, thanks. Well, we're going to keep Nick up here to kick off the show with us on the pedal steel. And we're going to play you the opening track from the aforementioned record that was recorded here at E-Town Studios.

0: Hey, welcome back, you guys. It does feel good having you back in the building. This is, I know, kind of a familiar spot for you. Making your last record downstairs in the studio and kind of diving into all the local coffee shops and restaurants while you're hanging out and being Boulderites for a little while.
1: And record stores.
0: And record stores, yeah. And it's really interesting seeing the videos from the songs from the new record, because what I notice is you really are a band that can play live and make a record that way. Like, not all bands can do that. So congrats to you guys.
2: Thank you.
3: Thank you. I wasn't sure that we were. I was scared that we weren't, actually, you know, when the idea got pitched to do it that way. The studio is the freedom to be picky, you know, a live show. Whatever you did, that's what you did. So I was intimidated at first, and I'm really glad we gave it the old college try, because we succeeded.
0: And you covered your bases with your album title.
1: That's right. That was actually kind of a clutch moment. We have a song called Made to Break that's a co-write between Mimi and I, and there's a line in it, I'm still learning how to make mistakes. And when this whole thing first started, we weren't going to do it live. And so what we were trying to do is just come into the studio and get as many songs down as we could. And I was like, you guys, if we're going to get all these, we should just do them live.
0: Yeah.
1: And it ended up working. The second we played that song that had the line about how to make mistakes, that was the moment where it was like, then we can call it How to Make Mistakes. And we were like, done. It's all live. Got to do it.
0: Yeah. What's the vibe out there? You're traveling, you're touring, you're doing all the things. How is it for you guys as a band out there?
4: We are still doing the thing, and I keep saying that we're just getting started. You know, we have three songwriters and a lot of life to live, which results in a lot of songs, it turns out.
0: Yeah.
4: And by the end of this year, we'll have 5 kids in this band.
0: Wow.
4: And so we keep growing and we keep changing, and our songs keep reflecting that, and we'll just keep recording them and playing them and hopefully playing them for crowds.
0: You know, what's nice is that some bands do sort of feel like family, and so when you introduce kids into a scenario like that, it can be disruptive, but I don't think it's going to be that way for you guys. I think it's going to be seamless. You might get less sleep a little bit.
1: That's okay. You're kind of used to that, being on the road. So.
0: Yeah.
3: We might just make a kids album in the next couple of years. Who knows? Who knows? We planted the seeds.
0: And the pandemic has come and gone. There's sort of like the ebbs and flows of how people can survive playing music. Obviously, there's less commerce in terms of people buying music and records and all that stuff, but you're finding ways. I know some bands have luck getting their songs in TV and radio shows and stuff like that. Do you have people working on that for you to get your songs placed in stuff?
3: Supposedly. That's what they keep telling
1: That's
3: us.
1: That's what they say.
0: Yeah.
3: But, you know.
0: Maybe with the kids' record.
3: Yeah, maybe.
1: We've had a few placements here and there, but we would like a lot more.
0: Yeah.
1: So if you're listening and you like this music, you want to use it for a movie, we would love to be in your movie.
0: Yeah. I know my band, Hot Rise, we thought it would be really cool to be in a movie, and when it finally happened, it was very exciting, except for one thing. It was the remake of The Blob, which lasted maybe a week in the theaters. I don't even know. It was just like...
3: Wow, I can't wait to look that up.
0: Hey, our song's going
3: to
0: be in a movie. It was really... was not a game changer for us. Let's just put it that way.
3: Probably paid for something at least.
0: I'm not sure it did, maybe. But it was something to talk about for sure. Anyway, listen, welcome back. We got more music to get to, and just happy you're here. Please welcome back to the stage at E-Town, Fruition.
4: Good man. Family man.
1: This is called Reason to Live.

0: That's fruition in the Pacific Northwest. Tyler Thompson, Jacob Anderson, Kellen Acebrook, Jeff Leonard, Mimi Naja. They'll be back. Play some more music later on in the show. Fruition.
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0: Well, that was fun. Mimi Naja on the mandolin. I got to play a whole... Yeah! So as I mentioned, we've got a variety show for you. I mentioned that Madeline Hawthorne is here, and she's going to be out. Fruition's going to be back. And up next, something we have never, ever done before, and that is to delve into the connection between NFL football and mushrooms. We haven't ever done that. I know you think it sounds strange, but the research is solid, the need is real, and the best person to help us learn about this is with us this week. Jake Plummer was an outstanding high school and college athlete. He went on to play college football at Arizona State University, where he led the team to an undefeated season and a Pac-10 championship. And then he went on to play for the Arizona Cardinals and the Denver Broncos. He had a 10-year career as an NFL quarterback, and that is hard to do. More recently, he has become an advocate for both pickleball, which we aren't going to talk about, and more importantly, mycology, the study and use of a wide variety of mushrooms in the field of health and human fitness. So please welcome to the E-Town stage, Jake Plummer.
4: Hello.
0: Welcome, welcome, welcome. Yeah. This is cool. Thanks for being here. Hey, I just want to do a little bit of background. You grew up in Idaho. Am I right that your family had like a rural sawmill out in the country somewhere?
4: My dad was a lumber broker, so he sold lumber. We didn't actually have a mill.
0: Okay, cool.
4: But yeah, I grew up in the mountains of the Sawtooth region in central Idaho. So yeah. Coming to Colorado was a blessing because I love the mountains and trees and rivers and lakes.
0: And what a career, man. It's just very rare to do what you did, to actually have that success in high school, to be recognized, to be drafted, to be recruited, to have 10 years in the NFL. That's very hard to do.
4: Yeah, as a youngster, I had two older brothers. So had I had sisters, I might have been a dancer or an actor or something else. But they were sports crazy. So everything we did was centered around sports.
0: It's so cool. I often wonder about this place where you're in your 30s, and you're still young and you're healthy and your football career is over and you have to reinvent, you have to recalibrate, think about who you are and what you're going to do next.
4: There's a duality where I was quarterback on the field, commanding the attention of these big men that are gladiator-esque, big guys that could kill you, but I'm yelling at them and they're listening, to then come off of that field and be a taking out the trash and balancing checkbooks and doing normal everyday life things. And a lot of guys really are challenged by that. And it's a struggle. And so it takes some time.
0: Yeah. What kind of shape are you in? I mean, I just imagine the punishing that anybody who has a 10-year career in the NFL has endured. And you were probably pretty beat up by the time you stepped off the field.
4: Yeah, I'd like to say I'm in really good shape for the shape I'm in.
0: Yeah.
4: And yeah, you just got to stay active.
0: Yeah.
4: You can easily go down that path of, oh my God, my body's going to break apart. I'm going to have CTE. I'm going to have all these issues. But our bodies are amazing. Go down that path of, oh my God, my body's going to break apart. I'm going to have CTE. I'm going to have all these issues. But our bodies are amazing. Our bodies are very intelligent.

0: there was misunderstanding. Is that right?
1: Yeah, that was really the challenge, was educating a lot of people the difference between THC and marijuana get you high, as opposed to CBD that was similar qualities, but you didn't get that psychotropic feeling, that high. Charlotte's Web was really the eye-opener when I got involved with that group that was working with little children with epileptic seizures, Dravet syndrome, serious disorders, and nobody was listening. Yeah. So the former players, we got together and we started doing When the Bright Lights Fade, telling our story of, hey, when the lights go off, one, your body's in pain and you don't know how to deal with it. You've been given pills, shots, of whatever you needed. And so when that stops, your body goes, whoa, yeah. You start feeling all the damage. And so that really was what piqued my interest in natural wellness. I did grow up with a grandma that was a vegetarian, and I ate tofu when I was a kid back in the 70s and 80s. And I'm grateful that my mother and my grandmother taught me about health and eating right. And so now it's kind of the message I like to send to a lot of my former teammates and anybody that's listening, that, you know, you can be the reason why you are in pain and not thriving by just what you're putting in your body.
0: Yeah. In case you just tuned in, you're listening to E-Town. My guest is Jake Plummer. When did you sort of cross paths with mushrooms as a beneficial substance for managing all of those challenges?
1: It was a Santana concert in Boise, Idaho.
0: Yeah, right.
1: My brother's friend gave me a stem and a cap. That was a hell of a concert, though. It was really good. So I've known about them. I've taken them in the mountains and the sawtooths with my brothers and cousins. But it's not something I did when I was playing or anything like that. When I met Del Jolly working with Charlotte's Web, he gave me some tinctures, some mushroom extracts. Said, check these out. This might be something we should look into. Started taking them. I felt from the CBD inflammation going away. And when I started taking those mushrooms daily, basic shiitake, lion's mane, cordyceps, turkey tail, some reishi, my favorite, my body felt even better. Like, inflammation was now gone in these joints that I had trouble getting up off the ground. Now I'm popping up off the ground. Even now, you know, I don't ache. I'm sore if I'm active, but I don't ache nonstop. And so that's when we decided to dabble in the functional mushroom category, which is a very wide array of mushrooms that are very good for us. And we're just learning that here in American culture. It's been used in Eastern medicine and Chinese medicine for centuries.
0: Yeah.
1: And we're finding there's a lot of benefits, and there's still so much to be discovered.
0: Yeah. And you've got a farm where you're growing mushrooms out in Fort Lupton or Eastern Colorado?
1: Yeah, we started a company called Umbo, and then Dell had a friend of his who bought this farm in Fort Lupton, and it was a mushroom farm, and Dell said, hey, you've been wanting to grow mushrooms, here you go. So that's what we did. We started Michael Love Farm, and now some of that, those mushrooms are going in the Umbo products, and it's really fun. I'm enjoying this because it's such a huge thing that we don't know much about. We're just learning every day, and it's super fun.
0: Speaking of huge, I think the world's largest living organism is a mushroom, right?
1: Yep, in Oregon. And the Rockies here have some of the, I think, the most diverse amount of species on North America. And they're watching. They're out there. They're everywhere you go. Say hi to them. Then they'll know you're there. Right. But yeah, there's lots to learn. The fungi queendom, I like to call it, is vast. I hold it in high regard. Our company holds it in high regard. The farmers, we treat it like our mother. We're not going to just throw it out there to try to profit from it. We want to make sure we're nurturing that.
0: I read somewhere recently that these underground networks of interconnected fungi communicate with each other, and they have a language and a vocabulary, and there's electrical impulses that go back and forth among them. So when you say they're out there, they're watching, they're looking at you, it's not just nonsense. You're making a point that science has confirmed.
1: Yeah, they're doing a lot of studies. They're capturing those sounds and trying to decipher them. So that's why I say hi to that mushroom, because it's going to send it all the way around the entire globe, and every other mushroom will know who you are, and wherever you go, there you are, and there they are watching you. So yeah, it really, that's the fun part of this, is that we have yet to discover so much.
0: Yeah, that's cool. Well, congratulations on so many fronts, but including finding a new passion, because again, that transition is tough and you've done it really well.
1: Yeah, well, thank you, Nick. It's great to be here. Yeah. A great place. Thanks for having
0: me. Jake Plummer, thanks so much for being at E-Town.
1: Awesome.
2: Peace, love, and mushrooms.
0: I'm Nick Forster, and this is E-Town. And we are going to have more music from

0: fruition later on in the show. Right now, I want to tell you about our next guest. Madeline Hawthorne grew up in New Hampshire and New England, went to college in Bozeman, and she never left. She got married. She built a music career. She has since been touring and writing and observing and exploring. As she travels around, she's shared the stage with a lot of really well-known people, including folks like Jason Isbell and Sierra Hull and John Craigie and Nathaniel Rateliff. And she's here for her first visit. So please welcome to E-Town, Madeline Hawthorne.
1: Put your hands together for Mimi Nagy, everybody.

0: Nicki Minaj, everybody.
1: Madeline Hawthorne from New England, now living in Montana. Are you related to Nathaniel Hawthorne, the author who wrote The Scarlet Letter and that kind of stuff?
2: I mean, I looked it up and I couldn't find it, yeah. But I mean, maybe.
1: Yeah.
2: Who knows?
1: I think it's very likely. Well, welcome to E-Town. You sound great. Good singing.
2: Thank you.
1: I also, speaking of the internet, did a little looking around and I saw that your dad recently retired from a very E-Town friendly kind of a gig. He was the sustainability officer or something like that at the university.
2: Right.
1: Yeah.
2: Yeah. So he started when the sustainability program started at the University of New Hampshire. They hired my dad about 30 years ago and he worked tirelessly for years and years, and he built it from a program to an institute, which gave it a lot more power and influence in the university and beyond to positively affect communities and support in all areas of sustainability.
1: Yeah.
2: And so we flew out to New Hampshire and we brought him to a James Taylor concert to celebrate. It was great. Yeah. So he's easing in pretty well to retirement.
1: So just like Jake Plummer, you had some hippies in your family too.
2: Yes, definitely.
1: Yeah. And you played guitar, your dad.
2: Yeah.
1: So
2: yeah.
1: When you grew up, you must have been singing. And who were your favorite singers?
2: My mom was one of my favorite singers. And she's a classical performer in Boston. So when we were really little, we'd get dressed up and go to the Wang Theater. And she was the solo soprano. And she performed a lot with the Handel and Haydn Society and Boston Baroque. But as a little girl, just watching my mom walk out on stage in front of an orchestra and a choir behind her and sing with no amplification in these rooms built for acoustic instruments, including vocals, was pretty influential when I was a little girl.
1: Yeah. Intimidating or inspiring?
2: Well, it's my mom, so it was inspiring.
1: Yeah.
2: There's other songwriters and vocalists who are definitely intimidating and inspiring at the same time, like Susan Tedeschi's seen her so many times and love her voice. Grace Potter, when she came to Montana, I remember seeing her live and thinking like, whoa, how do I channel that kind of energy? Because she's got something.
1: Yeah. So you drove to college with a boy.
2: That's right.
1: And then what happened?
2: We went to school off and on. Bozeman has an average, at the time, matriculation rate of like 5 years. I got my residency, which meant I took some time off of school and delivered pizza and went to music in Bozeman, which is such a fun town to be in your 20s.
1: And you married the boy.
2: Yeah, and then we got married eventually. Yeah.
1: Yeah,
2: yeah, we've been together 18 years.
1: Wow,
2: yeah,
1: congratulations.
2: Long time, so.
1: Well, listen, we've got more music to get to, and we're just glad you're here.
2: Thanks for having me.
1: Madeline Hawthorne, welcome back to E-Town.
2: Yeah, thank you. All right. How about the E-Tones, everyone? Okay, here's a song off my second record. It's called Where Did I Go Wrong?

0: Madeline Hawthorne. Bozeman, Montana, along with Taylor Sims on the guitar and the E-tones, Adam Bodine, Christian Teal, and Bradley Morse, the birthday boy. That's Madeline Hawthorne. Good song, good sing, along with Helen Forster singing harmony.
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0: I'm Nick Forster. You're listening to E-Town. I want to say hello to folks who are listening to E-Town on stations like WUWF in Pensacola, Florida, on KDTR in Missoula, Montana, 103.3 FM, and on WOUB in Athens, Ohio, 91.3 FM. Thanks for listening, folks. If you want more information about any of our guests, if you want to see photos or videos, or figure out how to get tickets to a live show, or anything else, there's lots of information, including how to get in touch with Jake Plummer, and his website is getumbo.com. 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Anyway, all that stuff is online at etown.org. You can also find a few thousand videos on our YouTube channel, and we're moving on. I told you it would be a variety show. This Fruition band has been a band for a while, and it shows just the way they control what they do on stage. And it's not unlike the former NFL quarterback describing how he's controlling the situation that he's controlling about. But life journey and how beneficial mushrooms are going to play a part in his long-term health, it's also so cool. And it's great to hear from Madeline Hawthorne, a great up-and-coming songwriter who's just kind of getting started. Right now, please welcome back to the stage, Fruition.
3: Well, thank you, Nick, and thank you, Madeline, and thank you, Jake. This has been a very, very cool night, and we're honored to be here.

0: you so much. I really like Nick on that pedal steel on that.
1: That's fruition, folks. Tyler Thompson on the drums. Jay Cobb Anderson on the electric guitar and the vocals. Kellen Acebrook on the keyboards and the vocals. Jeff Leonard on the bass. Mimi Naja on guitar and mandolin vocals. Fruition. We've got time for one more song. I want to get everybody out here on stage. And we're going to do one more song together. I want to thank all our guests this week for being a part of the show this week. Thanks to the E-Tones. Thanks to Helen Forster. Thanks to Fruition. Thanks to Jake Plummer, the NFL quarterback and now advocate for and business leader in Beneficial Mushrooms. Thanks to Madeline Hawthorne along with Taylor Sims. We are going to do one more song together. You know, we always figure these ones out right before the show starts, these finales, and it's not always easy. We thought about this song as maybe an option, and you know, we thought about it. You remember which one it was? Yeah.
2: Oh, yeah.
1: We're gonna do this one.

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0: 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Member supported Brookdale Public Radio. I'm Stephanie Koski, hanging out with you on this Saturday. It was sunshiny this morning. Got some clouds here this afternoon. Got a better look at the forecast coming up in a bit. We just heard from Connor Bracken and the Mother Leeds Band with When It All Comes Down, out of Asbury Park, by the way. Parcels in the mix with Something Greater. We also heard from Jackson Brown doing the Eagles' Take It Easy. Urge Overkill with Bottle of Fur. The Black Crows in there with Profane Prophecy, and Glenn Tilbrook of Squeeze at the top kicked us off with Neptune. It's 90.5 The Night, member-supported Brookdale Public Radio.
1: 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Critics hail The Black Crows for having the stage presence and extensive song catalog necessary to captivate an arena while still making the room feel intimate. 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

Grab a sweater, jacket, sweatshirt, hoodie, something like that to throw on. Got mostly clear skies tonight with a low of 51. Sunshine again tomorrow, a bit warmer out there with a high near 80. And looking at the Monday, mostly sunny skies with a high 78. Right now, Cat Stevens for you. Going out for Joe Budd. This one's Sad Lisa on 90.5 The Night.

0: Live, and I booked out public radio with the Afghan Wigs. That one's House of I. We heard from Sunvolt in there with Down to the Wire, Rodriguez from the Searching for Sugar Man soundtrack with Sugar Man, and Cat Stevens at the top, Sad Lisa. It's 90.5 The Night, Brookdale Public Radio.
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0: Tomorrow, Bay Avenue in the Highlands, it's the 25th annual Seaport Carafe Show, which was previously scheduled for another inclement weather day. So it's going to happen tomorrow. 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I've got Mumford & Sons for you now. Speaking of Mumford & Sons, if you haven't heard, if you've been living under a rock or something, Mumford & Sons are headlining this Saturday of the See Here Now Music Festival happening in Asbury Park on September 19th. Of course, you can get the full lineup, seeherenowfestival.com. And this is here on 90.5 The Night.

on the Night from Aaron Frazier. That's the single, It's a Shame. By the way, Aaron Frazier supporting Charlie Crockett at the Stone Pony Summer Stage, Asbury Park, on October 2nd. We heard from Parliament in there with Give Up the Funk, and we had Mumford & Sons featuring Chris Stapleton at the top of this past three set with Here. I'm Stephanie Koski. You are tuned in to 90.5 The Night, Brookdale Public Radio, and the Rolling Stones have new music out there. Their 25th studio album, Foreign Tongues, will release on July 10th, a 14-track LP following their 2023 Grammy-winning record, Hackney Diamonds. So this is off that. It's Rough and Twisted on 90.5 The Night.

0: 102.5, the night, Brookdale Public Radio. That is Brother Kenzie and Overgiver. We heard from the Black Keys in there from their latest album, Peaches, with Where There's Smoke, There's Fire. Yeah, almost had one of those last night, but that's a conversation for another time. Dramarama in the Mix, recorded live in 2005 from Retro Media. That was Dropping the Curtains. Cass McCombs and Chris Cohen in there with Steel Reserve, and we had Anderson East at the top doing Ted Hawkins, Sorry You're Sick. I'm Stephanie, and you are listening to 90.5 The Night, member-supported Brookdale Public Radio.
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0: So if you're looking to take it inside tonight, you got Laser Grateful Dead at the Robert J. Navas Planetarium. That's down at Ocean County College campus in Toms River, 8:30 this evening. They have a whole lot of really cool laser light shows, so you might want to check out their lineups, you know, because you never know when you might need to get in from a planned outdoor activity, or maybe you just want to check it out, because back in my day, we used to go to the Hayden Planetarium in the city. That was always a lot of fun. But yeah, so that's happening tonight if you want to take it inside. You know, Wednesday night, Built to Spill is playing Asbury Lanes in Asbury Park. Thursday, you've got the Downtown Freehold Summer Night Concert Series is kicking off with an evening of Eagles music. That's outside the Hall of Records in Freehold on Thursday evening. Friday, hey, I know we have a lot of Van Halen fans out there. Maybe you had, you know, friends or older brothers and sisters that listen to Van Halen. Maybe your friends' older brothers and sisters listen to Van Halen, which was kind of my situation. But David Lee Roth is playing the Stone Pony Summer Stage Friday, June 5th, so that could be entertaining. Also on Friday the 5th, Pete Yorn doing 25th anniversary of Music for the Morning After. That's going down at the Vogel in Red Bank. And right now, Casey Musgraves for you. I Believe in Ghosts on 90.5 The Night. 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

0: Omaha, Nebraska, named after a children's book. That is Tilly and the Wall with Shake It Out. We had a new track in there from Cigarettes After Sex. That one was called Twizzler. Pink Floyd brought us The Dogs of War. We heard from John Butler Trio with Better Than. And Casey Musgraves at the top of this past set, I Believe in Ghosts. I'm Stephanie, and you are tuned in to 90.5 The Night, member-supported Brookdale Public Radio.
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0: So I made it out to the Eventide last night. Great spot to watch the sunset. You know, you've got adult beverages, food, live music. And if you have a boat, I think you can dock there. Don't quote me on that, but you might want to call the dock master over there and check it out. But, you know, it's a fun spot to watch the sunset if you haven't checked it out. Right now, Jack White for you, G.O.D. and the Broken Ribs on 90.5 The Night, Brookdale Public Radio.

Rosedale Public Radio with Robert Randolph and Big Woman. We hear from Oasis in their Roll With It and Jack White at the top with G.O.D. and the Broken Bones. I'm Stephanie Koski hanging out with you on this Saturday. Couple things coming up in the not-too-distant future that you might want to check out. Jeffrey Gaines and Josh Joplin playing the Vogel in Red Bank. That's happening on Sunday, June 7th. You've got Gary Clark Jr. at the Count Basie Theater in Red Bank on Monday, June 8th. Wiz Khalifa at the PNC Bank Arts Center. That's happening Tuesday, June 9th. You've also got the Indigo Girls at the Count Basie. That's Wednesday, June 10th. Yellow Card at the Stone Pony Summer Stage Friday, June 12th. And you've got the Haskell. Last year, I totally missed it. The Haskell is coming up Saturday, June 13th. So you might want to check that out. Right now, Jesse Malin for you. Jesse Malin, he's on tour. He's going to be coming over to the Stone Pony. Don't think I'm going to pull it up fast enough to say it right now, but I'll follow up with you in the not-too-distant future of when that date actually is. I got Jesse Malin and Hollywood Forever. It's 90.5 The Night, Brookdale Public Radio.

the night, Brookdale Public Radio, taking us back to 1979 with the Kinks and Low Budget. We had a new track on the night, kicking us off at the top of the hour from Kevin Morby. That was 100,000. I'm Stephanie Koski, hanging out with you on this Saturday afternoon, and on the way this hour, I've got music from Weird Nightmare, also going to hear from Death Cab for Cutie, and I've got a new track from Locust on the way. Forecast, well, we've got a mix of sun and clouds today with a high in the mid to upper 60s. That wind out there, pretty windy, going to make you feel a little bit chilly out there, so definitely grab a hoodie or jean jacket if you've got one. You know, maybe a sweater, something if you're going outside. Tonight, mostly clear skies with a low of 51. Sunshine again tomorrow, a bit warmer out there with a high near 80. And looking out to Monday, mostly sunny skies with a high 77. Right now, I've got music from Beck. Oh, before I get into Beck, I did promise you something about Jesse Malin. Jesse Malin is playing the Vogel on Saturday, August 15th, if you want to check that out. So I did promise you that. I did not forget. Right now, Beck for you and Ride Lonesome on 90.5 The Night.

0: night. It is Brookdale Public Radio with Weird Nightmare and Pay No Mind. We had the New Pornographers in there with Angel Cover. Jimmy Cliff brought us Roots Radical and back at the top with a recent single. That was Ride Lonesome. It's 90.5 The Night, member supported Brookdale Public Radio.
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0: So I feel like somebody out there needs to hear this. Yes, there is a Creed cover band. And yes, they are coming to Starland Barroom. Almost Creed, Starland Barroom, Saturday, June 6th. Alternately, you've got Laser Metallica at the Robert J. Nivens Planetarium. That's Ocean County College Campus, Tom's River. That's happening Saturday, June 6th. Right now, Death Cab for Cutie and Riptides. On 90.5 The Night, it's Brookdale Public Radio.

0: 90.5 The Night, Brookdale Public Radio. That is Big Star and Mod Lang. We had Social Distortion in there off their latest Born to Kill with The Way Things Were. Social Distortion playing the Stone Pony Saturday. Thank you. Saturday, September 5th. Throwing it out there. We also had the Jesus and the Mary Chain. Take this back to 1987 with April Skies and Death Cab for Cutie at the top with Those Riptides. I'm Stephanie, and you're listening to Brookdale Public Radio.
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0: So tomorrow in Seabright, it's Donovan's Reef 50th anniversary celebration. They've got Guns for Hire Electric, and I believe they're also doing an acoustic set, but you just might have to go over there to check it out. 50 years of Donovan's Reef. Yeah, so that's happening right now. Locust for you, new on the night. It's Long Distance Lover on 90.5 The Night, Brookdale Public Radio.

0: playing the Stone Pony Summer Stage on Saturday, June 27th, along with Less Than Jake and Lawrence Arms. That is the Bouncing Souls with Say Anything. We hear from Van Morrison in their Wild Night and Locust New on the Night at the Top with that Long Distance Lover. It's 90.5 The Night, member-supported Brookdale Public Radio.
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0: Maybe you've got little ones in the house. Maybe you've got big ones in the house. Either way, next weekend, it's Jenkinson's Aquarium 35th Anniversary Weekend, Saturday and Sunday in Point Pleasant. They've got all kinds of special activities. I think you can meet and greet a mermaid. They've got some face painting. They've got some science stuff. They've got some clownfish stuff. So that's all going on next weekend. Jenkinson's Aquarium 35th Anniversary Weekend. Also, next weekend, it's the 54th Annual New Jersey Irish Festival happening at Monmouth Park Racetrack in Oceanport. That's where they do the human race on the track. So there's that. That's all going on next weekend. Lots of stuff. Remember, for details and all kinds of cool events and activities happening here in our area, you can check us out online at 90.5thenight.org. 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I've got Gang of Youths for you now. That's a hard one to say. Gang of Youths, especially if you have braces on your teeth like I do. Anyway, Gang of Youths, Angel of 8th Avenue, now on 90.5 The Night.

0: by Brookdale Public Radio off their upcoming Get It Honest. That is the Revivalists with Heartstop. Revivalists, by the way, they are playing Madison Square Garden with the Red Clay Strays on August 9th. And they're coming down to Atlantic City, Ovation Hall, Ocean Casino Resort on October 10th. We also had music in there from Curtis Harding with On and On. The Happy Fits brought us Cruel Power. Big Country within a Big Country. And we had Devin Thompson at the top with Pillory. I'm Stephanie, and you are listening to 90.5 The Night, member-supported Brookdale Public Radio.
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0: 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Coming up, I've got new music from Mirror Mirror, also got a track from Primal Scream, and I've got something from Alabama Shakes on the way. Forecast calling for a mix of sun and clouds this afternoon with a high reaching 70, though pretty windy out there, so kind of cool as well, especially if you're out the shore. If you're going outside, grab a hoodie or a, I already said jean jacket, so I don't think I can say it again, but it just did, so there's that. Yeah, so that's happening. Tonight, weekend, expect mostly clear skies with a low 51. Sunshine again tomorrow, a little bit warmer out there with a high near 80. And looking at the Monday, mostly sunny with a high 77. Right now, Widow speak for you if you change on 90.5.

0: New on the night out of Asbury Park, that is Mirror Mirror with Reset Sequence. We had the heavy in there with Miles and Miles. T-Rex brought us Children of the Revolution. Primal Scream with Haim and Tripping on Your Love. And Widow Speak at the top, If You Change. 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
0: Brian Fallon and the Painkillers at the Stone Pony on Sunday, June 14th. Got the Wood Brothers at the Vogel Red Bank on Wednesday, June 17th. And you've got Riley Green at the PNC Bank Art Center Home Dell on Thursday, June 18th. Right now, Alabama Shakes, new on the night. It's American Dream on 90.5 The Night, Brookdale Public Radio.

Public Radio with Trevor Hall and Never Gonna Break Your Heart. We had the House of Love in there with I Don't Know Why I Love You and Alabama Shakes, new on the night at the top of this past reset. That was American Dream. I'm Stephanie Koski, and just like that, it is just about time for me to head on out of here. Thank you so much for hanging out with me today. As always, my pleasure spending time and spinning tunes just for you. Gotta take a moment to give Hemlock Hill Farms a shout out because you helped me out with some salt for the salt softener this morning. Thank you very much. And not to worry, do not go anywhere. We've got Shima De Niro. She's coming in, taking over the controls at 3 o'clock. She'll be hanging with you till 7 when Tara Feely steps in. And then at 11 o'clock tonight is FM Flashback with your radio daddy. And I'll see you back here tomorrow, right around 11 o'clock or so, 8 a.m. that is. Till then, I'm leaving off with this one from Brian Fallon and the Painkillers, which I just mentioned, playing the Stone Pony Sunday, June 14th, if you want to check it out. This one's Better Before on 90.5 The Night, Brookdale Public Radio. Have a good one.

on back to 2012's Delayed Reaction. That is Soul Asylum's Into the Light. I'm Jamie Dinero. Happy Saturday afternoon. It is just after the 3 o'clock hour. So happy to be hanging out with you till 7 o'clock. Coming up this hour, we are going to hear new music from The Strokes and go shopping. I've also got Buffalo Traffic Jam and something new from Courtney Barnett. But right now, let's take a listen to something from Bumpin' Uglies off of 2025's Crawling Up the Wall album. Take a listen to Darkness on Brookdale Public Radio.

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1: On Thursday, June 11th, at the Park Loft in Ocean Port, Habport will host their annual gala. 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Event proceeds will benefit Habcorp's mission to house the homeless and provide supportive services for more than 1,000 families, veterans, and individuals with special needs at the Jersey Shore.
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3: 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Speaking of great people and sharing the road and a stage, let's roll right into some incredible rock and roll storytellers, Drive-By Truckers.

0: Buffalo Traffic Jam wrapping up that set here at 90.5 The Night. Before that, Jimi Hendrix's Little Wing, amazingly covered by Stevie Ray Vaughan in Double Trouble. Crosby, Stills, Nash & Young in there. And at the top of that set, Drive-By Truckers, When He's Gone. Stay tuned, I've got Leon Bridges after this.
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0: Music on the way from Goose and the Strokes. But right now, you guys, this is such a great one. From his fourth studio album, Leon, it is Grammy Award winner Leon Bridges, of course. This album was taken from a trip that he took along the Texas border when he was just 20 years old. Such a great album, you guys. Enjoy Leon Bridges on 90.5 The Night with Laredo.

member-supported Brookdale Public Radio, 90.5 The Night, our former Song of the Week. That's Goose's Good to Be from the new album Big Modern. Hoping to see you guys out at the July 2nd PNC Arts Show. I am all ready. In fact, my new co-worker, Allison, is going to be there. And I've got the perfect outfit. Cannot wait. But I digress. It's all about the music, right? Yeah. When you're a girl, not so much. Right now, we're going to take ourselves into the next set. This is a great one, folks. It's the latest from The Strokes. Going shopping on Brookdale Public Radio, 90.5 The Night.

0: Well, all right then. 90.5 The Night, that is the Music Machine. Talk, talk. Dentist before that, you got to love Asbury Park's very own dentist. Random Numbers, Shapes, and Colors, that is off the Winter Rental compilation from Shore Points Records. Claypool, Lennon, Delirium before that with Meat Machines off the latest album, The Great Parrot Ox and the Golden Egg of Empathy. Say that three times fast. On the air. By the way, fans, the Claypool Lennon Delirium, Rock and Stone Pony Summer Stage, June 13th. Looking forward to that show. Before that, a little low cut, Connie, can't be wrong. And we started the hour with the Meters. Give it what you can. Amen to that. I'm Jamie DeNiro. How are you? Hope you're doing well and enjoying your Saturday thus far. I have literally begun the next chapter in my other career. A lot of you know me, not only from here, but my other career. So I'm so excited. I got to see you guys for our opening day yesterday and today before I came here. So looking forward to seeing you at the next chapter of my life in Ocean. Let's get back into the music after this with Little Barry on Brookdale Public Radio, 90.5 The Night.
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0: All right, it's time to shift into some heavy UK garage rock, psych soul. Ladies and gentlemen, this is Little Barry. It Isn't Soul.

0: Member-supported Brookdale Public Radio, 90.5 The Night, wrapping up that set with the Black Keys and their version of Arthur Crudup's Who's Been Fooling You? Well, hopefully nobody. I don't think. I keep it to myself. What are you going to do? That is from their latest album, Peaches, because you have to say it like that. Onyx in there, we heard Sharon Van Etten and the Attachment Theory's Trouble, a little Red Hot Chili Peppers, and at the top of that set, it isn't Soul, but it is Little Barry from the new album, Gravity Freeze. Stick around, because Garbage, Squeeze, and Eurythmics are all up next.
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0: I was thinking today about the absolute greatness of seeing Garbage live. Like, seeing them command a massive stadium crowd is such an unbelievable rush. But to me, nothing beats seeing them, like, close and personal. Like, my absolute favorite show of Garbage was catching them at the Starland Ballroom. That venue is so intimate. You can practically feel the sweat from the stage. Love that. And whether you're in the back row of an arena or right against the barricade in Jersey, Shirley Manson and the band always deliver. Right now, I've got Garbage, Better Not Lie to Me on 90.5 The Night.

Eurythmics on 90.5 at the night, Brookdale Public Radio. Before that, from their latest album, Trixie's, that is Squeeze, Why Don't You? A little garbage starting everything off, Better Not Lie to Me. Right now, we're taking ourselves into the next hour with Sunday 1994 and the Fairground.

A little Jabbery Rafferty goes a long way on 90.5 the night. Before that, Jose Gonzalez started off the set and hour. Happy Saturday. I'm Jamie Denaro. It's just after the 5 o'clock hour. Coming up this way, your hour, I have Modest Mouse. We're going to throw on some Supertramp, some Michael Stipe, and right now it's time for the Black Crowes. It's Like That on 90.5 the night.

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1: 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I've also got some Supertramp by request from one of our members here at Brookdale Public Radio. But right now, this next song going out to not only our listeners and our members, all of you awesome members and listeners who visited me yesterday in Ocean at my new job. Thank you so much. You guys have been such a great community. I cannot think of a better song to play for you than Jack Johnson's Good People on 90.5 The Night.

0: Brookdale Public Radio, 90.5 The Night. You like that song? That's Picking Dragon's Pockets. Of course you like that song. It's the latest from Modest Mouse, and it is also our Song of the Week. Head to 90.5thenight.org and download that song for free. And by the way, thank a member. Supertramp before that, Taking the Long Way Home. I feel like that is exactly the song for my life. What are you going to do? Maybe next life. Michael Stipe and Andrew Watt before that with the theme from HBO's Rooster. And at the top of that set, Good People, going out to all of our members, listeners, and friends who joined me at my first day of work yesterday. Thank you for Good People. 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

0: Nothing like the latest single from Father John Misty, The Payoff, on 90.5 The Night. Smithereens, Drown in My Own Tears, Rise and Power, Pat D'Annunzio. That is, of course, from 1988's Green Thoughts album. Moody Blues? Or Moody Blues. We'll go with Moody Blues. That's it. Question, going back to 1970, and at the top of that set, Brother Wallace's Gone with the Wind. You are listening to member-supported Brookdale Public Radio. Happy Saturday evening. It's just after the 6 o'clock hour. I'm Jamie Dinero, and I'm going to hang out with you till 7 o'clock. We are going to listen locally this hour with a little help from Joseph Alton Miller. Going to throw on new music from Swap Meet and Failure. And right now, I'm going to take a quick break and meet you back here with the police.
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0: New music on the way from Failure. You're going to throw in some Pete Townsend, but right now, you guys, I'm going back to 1983. Go back there with me, shall we? It's Synchronicity, the album. It's the Police, Walking in Your Footsteps.

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Listening locally with Asbury Park's very own Joseph Alton Miller, that was This Old Car. Pete Yorn before that with All the Beauty. That does it for me. I am just about out of here. Thank you so much for hanging out with me. As always, it is my pleasure. Remember, stay connected to the people and music that matter most. I'm leaving you now with Swap Meets. I know. I say that a million times a day. Have a great Saturday night, folks.

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1: New music from Colony House. That is Life Goes On. Rounding out that law music set there on 90.5 The Night. Arctic Monkeys before that. Newer music from them as well. Opening night. Please Stay Once You Go Away. That's music from Marvin Gaye. 1973. That was a good year. And, you know, not just because I was born that year, but it was a great year. Let's Get It On was the album from Marvin Gaye. 1998, Eagle Eye Cherry giving a save tonight. And Ben Queller starting off the top of the 7 o'clock hour with Falling. It is Tara Feely hanging out with you guys on this Saturday. I don't know what to call today. Was it a great weather day or a not so great weather day? It felt like a fall day. All day long until about, 5:30, 6 o'clock-ish. And then all of a sudden the sun came out and it got hot. And it was a spring day. But it was windy. You know how like certain seasons smell? I don't know. I love the smell of summer, that the fresh cut grass in the air. You can just smell summer. You can smell spring, right? You can smell rain. I love the smell of rain. And a fall day. I don't know. It smelled like a fall day today. And it was not sunny. It was cloudy and it was windy. It just felt like an October day. And thankfully, it's not. It's May. We're in the final weekend of May. Can you believe it? We are 2 days away from June and we're still in the spring season, though it was the unofficial start of summer last weekend. So I hope you guys did something fun for your Memorial Day weekend. And we've got some great weather. I don't even want to say the word rain because, you know, just I'm not even throwing it out there. I will tell you tomorrow's going to be like 77 degrees and not so bad of a day, right? A little cloudiness, partly sunny through mid-morning for Monday, then mostly sunny, high of about 78. And that's all. I'm stopping because, you know, there's just a chance of showers for Tuesday. So I'm not even going there. I'm just going to give you the nice days. Stick around. We've got a whole lot of music coming at you this hour. We've got Noah Kahan. We've got the Midnight Crawlers, the Lemon Twigs, Coldplay, Mountain Joy, and a whole lot more. It's Tara Feely. I'm with you until 11 o'clock tonight. It's 90.5 The Night.
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1: 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F-R-E-E free. I'm getting back to the music. Noah Kahan, music from the Great Divide album. This is Willing and Able. It's 90.5 The Night.

0: goes around. That is music from the Midnight Callers on 90.5 The Night. Weird Nightmare music from them. Might See You There. That's newer music. Dear Tick from the 23 album Emotional Contracts. That's Forgiving Ties. Robber music from The Weather Station. And Noah Kahn. That's new music from his Great Divide album. That's Willing and Able. I've got a long music set when we come back, so don't go too far from the sound of my voice. It's 90.5 The Night.
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0: Two full hours with Stu Koo on Sunday nights. That kicks off at 10 o'clock. It's the only late night programming that kicks off at 10. Everything else starts at 11. And I know it's late, but it's totally worth staying up, especially on Sunday nights for Stu Koo. I'm not trying to rush your weekend, though. It's still Saturday. We still have plenty of nighttime left, plenty of weekend left, and plenty of music. Got a long music set. Going to kick it all off. This is newer music from the Lemon Twigs. This is Look For Your Mind. 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